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0: 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Alright, I speak to my sister and Allah says, Samba, just as well as a sober cozy. A cozy.
1: Linda,
0: hey, Tagujan.
1: You have got a good happy birthday that I have been to try and wait to the rampant. Uphi go over Zoom, Magala, Telapin Bond, and it's cool and done. Uphi said, oh, you sober walk, you call over Zoom, Ulain, play my bump in him, send and Yabongam to Tango.
0: I want Nam Lelagam Nandi for to say about Yazo.
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2: 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This is precautionary to make sure that our residents are safe, as we do not want any loss of life. It is critical that residents evacuate immediately from low-lying areas along the Gamtus River.
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4: Fortunately, it hasn't been as bad as expected and much less severe than the last time. So in Nelson Mandela Bay, we now supporting 20 centers. There's about 1,000 people there. Blankets, mattresses, hot meals, water, sanitary pads, diapers, hygiene packs, and breakfast and meals tomorrow. I don't think they're going to stay that long compared to the last time. In Kuha, there's 548 people in 9 centers. My teams are intervening there.
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7: After careful deliberation and analysis of the enormous task of preparing a demanding elections program across the country, the national officials decided to strengthen the provincial elections task teams in Mpumalanga and Northwest provinces. The party will deploy senior national leaders with very strong political leadership experience to these two provinces, who will ensure that the party attains overwhelming positive results across all municipalities nationally.
6: IMKP iphinde yaphawula ngezinhlangano ezibhikishayo zekhala ngabantu bakwamanye amazwe

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1: The voices of the people must be heard, and we acknowledge the role such initiatives play in bringing these issues to the center of our national discourse. At the same time, we must make it clear that the MK Party has neither formally aligned itself with nor endorsed March to March.
0: IMK Party iphinde yaveza ukuthi izilungiselela ukubamba ingqungquthela yayo yokuqala kazwelonke yemigomo ezobanjelwa eGoli ngenyanga ezayo, nala izocacisa khona ngamasu ayo okhetho lwezindawo oluzayo, umnotho kanye nokungabikho kwemisebenzi phakathi kokunye.
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4: You simply made an assumption that there was no storage. You assumed that there was no storage. Am I correct? You assumed.
5: No, Chair.
4: You assumed because you never asked. It's as simple as all that. Did you ask?
5: Chair,
4: did you ask?
5: No, I did not ask.
4: So you assumed.
5: I knew it would become a problem in the future.
4: You assumed that they could not store the suspected contain. Is that correct?
5: That's correct.
3: Ubufakazi bukaJacob buphinde baveza inqubo engalandelwanga uphiko loqebe kanjalo namalungu e-intelligence members endaweni yesigameko. 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
5: I'll say where you've got hidden compartments, hidden panels, secret compartments on the floor, wherever a suspect would have handled some sort of surface that you can uplift prints or DNA, that can now be objectively linked to that drugs and the suspect. So yes, in those cases, I would say it's although we haven't had luck,
3: ukwebiwa kwalezi zidakamizwa kwenzeka ngesikhathi uJacob esekhefini. 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
6: So you're still on leave and you give instructions to an investigating officer. How is that? You're on leave. You have no record anywhere as you are on leave that indicates you are on duty and you are giving instructions such as this. This is a big instruction. As it happens in this commission, it has become a matter of controversy whether that happened, whether you spoke to Kuzwayo or not, and did she give you guidance. But you're on leave, so obviously it's not recorded as you being on duty, and here you are giving instructions.
3: Jacob uphinde wafikela izinyathelo zakhe emva kokukhuluma nomhlaziyo wezidakamizwa. 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
5: I went there after Brigadier Nyuzwa had told me there's an attempted break-in at Port Shepstone. When I saw Warrant Officer Setshedi, I relayed the exact same thing to him. Brigadier Nyuzwa told me there's an attempted break-in at Port Shepstone. That's why I'm asking you about getting rid of these drugs. There was an attempted break-in. I'm just going to play devil's advocate here, Commissioner. How stupid would I be to go and tell a member of FSL, knowing I'm planning to steal drugs in a week's time, that people are planning to break in there?
3: Kulindele ukuthi le khomishana iqhube kusungula namhlanje.
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18: Now we know that since 2022 total trade between South Africa and Kenya has grown by an average of 3.5% a year, but we want to see much more trading happening between the two countries that will be mutually beneficial, where the deficit is also brought down. Earlier during our talks we spoke about how, for instance, we should allow more and more Kenyan tea to come into South Africa. And because Kenya had imposed a tariff on our steel, we in South Africa thought that we were going to reciprocate by putting barriers on the tea that should come to South Africa. And earlier today we said, no, let's stop this nonsense.
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6: Yeah, look, we shown that we're a quality side and we can stand against anyone. And like I said, anyone that comes in, they can see which are the chances are up there, so they also need to up their game, and we do welcome them. And as you can see, there's a lot of also young boys coming in. They're actually doing very, very, very well. You know, and they are people will be fighting for our places now.
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7: In an ideal situation it would be unbelievably great to have everyone who you want available at every single opportunity, but that's not the way of cricket at the moment. There's so much more out there for players, and I get both sides of the story. You want players to be able to do them, and I also want players to be able to play for England.
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3: 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Yeah,
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3: 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Yeah.
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2: It's a good achievement, but for now what can I say? I can say it's one step now to go to NFD now, but for now let me go to make prepare the boys for the semi final, because it's going to be not an easy semi final.
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3: 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I think obviously we've made three finals and very disappointing to lose all three of them. But yeah, we're very excited as a group to hopefully go one step further.
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4: It's a special club, not about the football side. Also because what people think about even during the week, how they are passionate about the club and everyone, the ones who play football, the ones that probably are not interested. But I have some experience with Athletic Club that I could in some ways familiarize, but it's going to be fun.
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13: Look at the first game, Mexico, they'll be all hyped up playing at home, you know, being the host as well. You know, I think it'll be also more passion than you know, playing as well. They'll be driven more by passion as well, knowing that the entire country is fully behind them.
2: Well, uTsopa uShaba abamazi othike kakhulukazi mawubheka ke lamaqembu azodlala ke emdlalweni wawo wokuqala wokuvula, kanti ke nakhona ke iqembu lizobe lidlalela ekhaya kuyiMexico lizokhombisa kakhulu ke ukuthi ke lizimisele kangakanani kwakhulukazi lidlalela ke ekhaya. 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
14: About one good race, or two good races maybe this year against him. So I mean, there's only been 5 races. It's still a long way to go, but I think we work well together, and I think we collaborate well, I think, together with the team, and I think we're pushing the team and collectively with Fred and with all the amazing players in the background, all the engineers that are working so hard on the car. I think we work really well together. I think there's a real good harmony in the team now.
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3: 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Miss, it's what you gonna be when you grow up.
1: Yes.
0: Yeah.
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0: 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And why?
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1: 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Yeah.
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0: 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Here's my thing. 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
3: I was employed as a close protection officer in Durban. 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
4: Yo.
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5: Was only promoted on the 1st of September 2021. Okay. So June I was not yet promoted.
6: So in June you are still under that temporary transfer?
5: Yes.
6: Is that what's happening?
5: Yes.
6: In June. Okay. Thank you.
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4: Failure to call the local criminal record center. I deny that I failed to call the RCRC. I was a subordinate officer acting under his command and had no authority to make such a call. Failure to transfer the exhibit to the forensics laboratory FSL. I deny this allegation. My involvement with the exhibit non-existent beyond being present at their discovery. Participation in a scheme to store exhibit in an unsafe storage to make them vulnerable to theft. I deny.
5: Deny, yes.
4: I deny this serious allegation in the strongest possible term.
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10: This morning there was an order that was granted at 11 o'clock and this is pursuant to the order that was initially granted because we found that there was a violation, there was a disregard to the order that was initially granted. So what we are seeing here, it is not necessary. What is happening here is not supposed to be happening because we are simply here to execute a court order and that as part of the investigation into the Tembisa Hospital irregularities, there was an order preserving the assets. We found that sometime around the 12th of May, we found that there was a movement in relation to the vehicle as one of the preserved assets.
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4: So I think the people must try supporting send his love tell him you know I mean I wish I could have I had a chat with him there and I said to him listen you good luck go out there and just try and forget about it but I think it's our African fans you know sometimes I mean I don't mind you can boo me but also you guys are score and I think that's a message I can give him but if you don't get the service it becomes difficult
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6: South Africa will go to the 2026 FIFA World Cup as the only country that has a national team squad comprising of 98% of players playing in their local league So that on its own will be a record for the World Cup. Even better, you know, these players were chanted through our reserve league, the DDC.
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3: I was using my phone, yes. Okay. And he was also using his phone. Not my phone, a state phone. Yes. Okay. And obviously, I think you had some debate about calling LCRC and those that are supposed to be the ones that take photographs, right? And those photographs, I think you said they were submitted.
4: I forwarded all the photographs to Kenneth Jacobs, who was then the investigator.
2: Uphiko oluphenya amacala akhethekile i-Special Investigating Unit SIU ngamafuphi kanye namahawks babuyele endaweni ekudayiswa izimoto esifundazweni iMpumalanga ngenhloso yokuyoshaqa enye impahla okubalwa kuyona imoto yakwanokusho i-Brantley Continental GT ebiza u-3 million amarandi okunezinsolo zokuthi ifihlwe kuleya ndawo. 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
5: This morning there was an order that was granted at 11 o'clock and this is pursuant to the order that was initially granted because we found that there was a violation, there was a disregard to the order that was initially granted. So what we are seeing here, it is not necessary. What is happening here is not supposed to be happening because we are simply here to execute a court order and that as part of the investigation into the Tembisa Hospital irregularities, there was an order preserving the assets. We found that sometime around the 12th of May, we found that there was a movement in relation to the vehicle as one of the preserved assets.
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7: It's funny how they treat us now, I wish you could see how they did us dirty when we stepped on the scene. 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
5: going into the biggest stage
4: like your World Cup, obviously you become nervous. You don't know what to expect on your first game of the World Cup. So you just have to control your emotions, because each day comes with different challenges. Because remember, even the training schedule starts to change, because maybe we were overloaded maybe a couple of months before, like I shared my story.
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5: 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I saw that after I got it, after I was there, after I went back home, because like my life was starting to have imbalance, you know, the career side is booming and then my personal life is going this way, so like it helped me to just go back and give people time.
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4: I was using my phone, yes. Okay. And he was also using his phone. Not my phone, a state phone, yes. Okay. And obviously, I think you had some debate about calling LCRC and those that are supposed to be the ones that take photographs, right? And those photographs, I think you said they were submitted.
5: I forwarded all the photographs to Kenneth Jacobs, who was then the investigator.
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8: On the 14th of September 2024, I attended Lieutenant General Sivia's son's engagement party at his residence in Centurion. That is where I physically met Mr. Matlala in 2024 after a long time. He came to greet me where I was seated. I was seated in another reception area. He was seated with the other senior officials from SAPS.
7: Ushibiri wavuma phambi kwekhomishana ukuthi wemukela imali engu 70,000 nomarandi eqhamuka kuMatlala obhekene namacala okuzama ukubulala kanye nenkohlakalo. 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
8: We had a casual conversation which led to the issue of him loaning me money for the purpose of vehicle repairs. We then agreed that he would advance me personal loan by depositing the money directly into my son's bank account. I forwarded my son's banking details to Matlala via WhatsApp. It was expressly agreed between us that the loan will be repaid during December 2024.
7: Lokhu kwenzeka nje amaphoyisa ngamalunga ekomiti elicubungula izicelo zamathenda ngaphakathi emaphoyiseni anika inkampani kaMatlala iMedicare 24 ithenda lemali engango 228 million amarandi. 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
9: CPS confirms the suspension of 9 police officers who served as members of the bid evaluation committee in relation to the Medicare 24 tender process. The affected members have been placed on suspension pending the finalization of disciplinary investigations. The SAPS remains committed to maintaining the highest standards of integrity, transparency, and ethical conduct in all its operations. As the matter is subject to ongoing processes, the SAPS will not comment further at this stage.
7: Nginyanga edlule, amaphoyisa akhasela emzini kaShibiri, ashaqa izibhamu kanye nezinsiza zobuchwepheshe ekubalwa kuzo omakhalekhukhwini kanye nama-laptop.
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4: 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And we have been consolidating that work, but we leave the details of this comprehensive approach to be explained and outlined by the president to the nation.
3: Ntshavheni umphendo wagcizelela umbono kahulumeni mayelana nodaba lwe-March and March wathi akunazo elizovalwa mhla ka 30 June.
4: So South Africans have the right to protest and they can march in terms as provided for by the constitution. But South Africa have no right to take the law into their own hands. And as we have indicated before, there's nobody who's going to do a shutdown of this country. And we must be very clear about that.
3: Kanti kwezinye, iKhabhinethi iphinde yaqinisekisa ukuthi ama-e-tolls asevalwe ngokusemthethweni kanti lawo abanezikoletu zawo angeke basaphoqeleka ukuthi bazikhokhe.
4: This follows government's decision to discontinue the electronic tolling system on the GFIP, which took effect from 12 April 2024. Cabinet noted the recommendation by the SANRAL to write off debt owed by road users who did not pay, and that National Treasury will service this debt, and that the road users who paid toll fees will not be refunded because this was the law at the time.
3: The Cabinet ithathe ithuba yagqugquzela zonke izakhamizi zakuleli ezikufanele ukuvota ukuthi zibhalisele ukhetho ngempelasonto yokubhalisela ukuvota engumhla ka-20 kuya kumhla ka-21 June.
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10: 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Investigations into the circumstances surrounding her death are under investigation. The owner of the shop from which the snacks were allegedly bought was arrested after he was found to be in the country illegally. The post-mortem results will determine police next action.
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4: So you could hear him clearly saying that he didn't have space.
5: He didn't have space, if I heard him clearly.
4: And what would be your position if Warrant Officer Perumal says such a discussion on engagement never took place?
5: Hey, I'll say the man is a liar. Okay. Why will we call Kenny Jacob, contact our commanders, informing them that we do not have space, whereas we are at the police station?
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6: 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And that is precisely what has triggered our intention to send envoys so that they can go and explain the type of initiatives, type of programs that we are going to embark upon. Because in the end, this is an African problem. It's not only a South African problem.
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1: Hey, Baba, what's that gumbo? Look at the shoe land of Madaganja.
2: Yeah, tell us the shoe lot of the Zimbi. What was the name?
1: Yes, you mean fun. Oh, that I got big like my video game.
3: Mustafa.
1: Yes, you mean what you saw.
2: Thomas Copas.
1: Manji shoe me also in a power.
3: Ish, R.I.P. 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
1: Yeah, probably not our best day out, if we're honest, and I think that happens sometimes. But I think, again, we kept on taking wickets, which I think is crucial in T20 cricket, and then they just had that one big partnership that probably took them to that 200-plus score. Then we leaked a lot of runs in that back end, but like I said, we're trying different things, and I think people's trying to nail down their death plans, because it might look different for different batters as well. So I think you don't want to overthink it, you don't want to look too much into it, but... Yeah, obviously couldn't get close to that score, so pretty good effort from them today.
0: Kareke oyi executive member ye PSL u Tim Sukazi ongumphathi we TS Galaxy usencome kakhulu ke PSL ngokuthi ke ibe nohlonze labadlali ke abasimele kwi FIFA World Cup. 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
2: South Africa will go to the 2020

0: NSL Exco. 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You know, I'm
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20: So you could hear him clearly saying that he didn't have space.
21: He didn't have space. I heard him clearly.
20: And what would be your position if Warrant Officer Perumal says such a discussion on engagement never took place?
21: Hey, I'll say the man is a liar. Okay. Why will we call Kenny Jacob, contact our commanders, informing them that we do not have space, whereas we are at the police station?
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1: 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Last week. 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And you're relaxer. Look at you and it and black no man can lack. Look at it. 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
1: 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Because hello.
3: Ah, let me say.
1: Because hello.
3: Yeah, bro.
1: Hi, Gunjani.
3: Yeah, Peter. Says the shang has about to be done, I'm sure.
1: You look scared of change?
3: Yeah, bro.
1: You look scared?
3: You look scared.
1: You look scared of change?
3: Ah, my friend. I'm going to sing, I don't.
1: Nice one. Yo, so I'm singing, I'm singing, I'm putting this where I'm singing. That's one to buy in the corner. Cause hello.
4: Hello.
1: Hi, Gunjani.
4: Hello, I'm fresh.
1: Shabu Gunjani, how's he?
4: I'm your pillar.
1: Your pillar, and the Lubu's ban in Kulumana.
4: Kulumano, teacher Nati, la Pepik Zile, Palegis, and Kulanum Kuli.
1: Teacher Nati.
4: Yeah, Chara.
1: Banji, Ipi Chandra. Oi, Jala, no more Tanda, and Mona Bantu back on Chiva.
4: Wooty. No one shall walk another from the sky in your father. My beautiful night, only a father, my beautiful in the park.
1: Yo,
4: yeah,
1: Scocos are calling, eh?
4: Ah, near push, a super grand.
1: Dwelling out of it, eh? Manus was an insult teacher, cousin.
4: Manga told each answer, Jen, not coming. Hola,
1: all right, sure.
3: Show.
1: Nice one. 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
3: so you could hear him clearly saying that he didn't have space
4: I heard him clearly
3: and what would be your position if Warrant Officer Perwell says such a discussion on engagement never took place.
4: Hey, I'll say the man is a liar. Okay. Why will we call Kenny Jacob, contact our commanders, informing them that we do not have space, whereas we are at the police station?
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8: 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You will recall that there was a preservation order in relation to the various properties and assets of Mr. Mahumela.
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Ishumina names, Zubumberle, and Shumi, Tambam and Websu, them Sazo Nako Cozy. 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
5: Yeah, but I'm right, like good people.
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5: Yeah.
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14: 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And it's based on into Enzega. 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